mouser. Tonk off the lawn. You monk off the browser. 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You pick up the basic. You gring off the lawn.

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Here I got myself. Here I got myself. Here I got myself. Here I got myself. Here I got myself.

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You represent what's true. I drain the color from the sky and turn blue without you. These arms lack a purpose, flapping like a hummingbird. I'm nervous cause I'm the left eye, you're the right. Would it not be madness to fight? We come one. In you, the song which rights my wrong.